0: Breakfast. It is your Nova 100 and it's pie weather, right? Well, that is why the team crowned Melbourne's best pie.
1: Three, two, one, three.
2: 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Oh. We finally agreed on one. Molly Deans.
1: 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Yeah, baby, sing it.
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0: And you want to win yourself 20K? You can this week. Plus, one of the biggest artists in the world is coming home to Melbourne. And Jace Lauren and Clint have the most amount of free tickets in town for you to win. Who is it? Well, all will be revealed when they are back tomorrow morning. Don't miss it from 6 a.m.
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0: Melbourne. This is where you're getting your faves for breakfast. Jace, Lauren and Clint, we are your Nova 100 and it's good pie weather, right? Well, good thing. The team crowned the best pie in Melbourne.
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You're on air with Jermaine on Nova. Let's get on her brand new song right now. 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